0: may be sitting right next to you. He may be a beautiful people too. And if you take care of him, well, then maybe he'll take care of you. 'Cause all of the beautiful people do. And I'm a beautiful people too.
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You guys know who I'm talking to. 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But let me tell you something, the sisters are not going for that no more. Cause we realize two things, that you aren't doing anything.

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1: 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You know the roof on fire. 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